Pessoa.

0: So what we had there at the end were a couple of, you could call them road trip songs, but they're a bit on the sad side, or so I didn't include them in the road trips songs I played a couple of weeks ago. But they have a kind of nice rhythm and so forth. And that last one was Rocky Road by the O'Kanes off of their album Tired of the Running. That's a 1988 release. And before them, Eric Bibb from Transatlantic Sessions, Going Down the Road Feeling Bad. I don't like to feel bad when I'm going down the road, but it's a great song anyway. Before that, we heard Anna Tivell doing an acoustic version of her song called The Dial. And that was released in 2026. I just got that recently. And of course, she is the artist up there in Portland area who's quite popular up there in Portland. And then before her, Greg Brown doing his song Not High, off of his album Further In of 1996. And then something recorded live. We just had a live band, live band of one person here a little while ago. But this was Sharon Allen and her band, which was four-piece, a steel, electric guitar, percussion, and herself with her guitar. And that was recorded live in 2025 during the Folk Marathon.
1: Yeah.
0: Before Sharon, we heard Mar-a-Lago by the Sea from Neil Hannon and his Divine Comedy Band, and singing about all the wonderful possibilities of the place. Your turn.
1: Okay. How do I follow that? I don't know. Jeez. Mar-a-Lago. Oh, there's so much stuff on the on YouTube and the internet right now. It's unbelievable. The humor that is out there. Well, we got about 35 minutes to the top of the hour, and so we have more music coming your way. And speaking of a way, here's the Old Road to Jerusalem.

About 2 hours ago, somebody called and asked for Van Morrison. But we had a live act in here and then other things that needed to be done. So I said, I'll get to Van Morrison if I can. Never make any promises. So I do have a tune here with Van Morrison and the Chieftains.

0: Don't go away, everybody. Robert's standing right behind us, and you don't want to miss his program, so stick around, and you'll be delighted with his music this evening. Lawrence, what do you know?
1: Well, I've had fun.
0: Time is almost up. Yes, it's been a lot of fun.
1: As they say in the alternate language, ualea ow.
0: Which means?
1: I've had fun.
0: Oh, I thought it was going to have to like...
1: Fun has already happened.
0: So much fun that it's coming out of my ears or something like that. Uh-huh. So
1: it was nice to do a live act. We haven't done one for a little while.
0: Yeah, it's been a little while.
1: We would like to have more. We made that point, I think.
0: Talking with Gaylord earlier, it sounds like some classical musicians might be in, but that has some work to be done. So
1: yeah, usually I need to know that kind of stuff.
0: Yeah,
1: a month
0: that's
1: in
0: not
1: advance.
0: The kind of stuff that you just do off the cuff.
1: We'll see.
0: Yeah.
1: We'll see what he's got up.
0: Well, so we just heard. Let me see. Oh yeah. Houston Jones with Aurora Borealis. Before that, we also had Van Morrison with the Chieftains, Star of the County Down. We had the Old Road to Jerusalem. The Discharged Drummer by Nightingale. I really like that song, but it has this real problem where it gets the sound is so low, and then it finally comes back up. So, anyway. I guess that's just about it. I'm going to play. We will be back.
1: In a couple of weeks,
0: and we will be teaming up in August again. So I'm looking forward to that. And we're going to go out. I got a little bit of Arlo right here, and then we'll do my prayer for you. So thanks for all the calls this afternoon. Much appreciated, and we'll catch you in the airwaves in a few weeks. Here's Arlo.

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is reggae music on your radio Friday nights, 6 p.m. until 9, the Solid Foundation program. My name is Robert Rankin here at the controls, running the tunes for you tonight. And I want to say big, big thanks to all of our listeners for their support and their pledges last weekend during our reggae marathon. As we will continue to bring you the reggae programming and all the other great music we offer here at KKUP. Courtesy of you, the listener. You are the you in KKUP. So once again, thanks on behalf of all of the staff, the reggae department, and all the folks here. Shout out to DJ Dank for the assistance on planning this reggae marathon weekend last weekend. And all the DJs that came through and spun some tunes. Niced up the airwaves with reggae music all weekend, last weekend. And as we always do, begin the program, The Modern Roots. Taking it through to 7 o'clock where you have the reggae calendar, let you know what's happening around the area. Later on in the program, we get into 2026 Dance Hall for all the Dance Hall fans. As you give thanks for life and give thanks for this reggae music.

voice of Bobby Hassel right here on the Solid Foundation. 91.5 FM KKUP. The tune was called One Dance. And Bobby Hassel will be in the area very soon, appearing at Reggae on the Wharf in Santa Cruz. We'll have all the details on Reggae on the Wharf, the lineup, and other reggae events happening in the Bay right around 7 o'clock tonight, so stay tuned for that. Something we always do here on the program, have for years. Weird Rick Jam, Weird Dalwayne, began with Esau. This is a rhythm track coming out of Liquor Lion out of Geneva, Switzerland, if you can believe that.

that is always, after the marathon, is always chewing for your money. You'll hear less of me and more of the music tonight. As we give thanks for all the folks that pledged in their support last weekend. Another successful marathon. Round of applause for yourselves. This is the son of Queen Ifrika. His name is Mira Tafari.

sounds of the Fireman Capleton. A tune called Hold Your Head. Hold your head up high. Reggae music there from the Zionai Kings Band alongside Capleton. Right here in the Solid Foundation on a Friday night. And all the reggae listeners hold their head up high for their support for the Reggae Marathon last weekend. We say give thanks from each and everyone here to each and everyone out there.

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Reggae music till 9 p.m. tonight. That was a Black Star Liner rhythm track out of the Caveman Studios out of Jamaica. And we just heard Fred Locks, who did the original Black Star Liner tune back in the day, revisited it once again on this rhythm track, this time alongside Sizzla in the combination style for the Black Star Liner. IZ's I, Africa Here I Come, Miriam Simone, Purify Your Soul, Mikey General, Africa Now. Began with Prince Allah, tune called Oh No Officer. You're listening to KKUP Cupertino, 91.5 FM. Tonight we're giving thanks for all of our listeners that supported us in our fundraiser last weekend. 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

every Friday night around 7 o'clock. I'd like to let you know what is happening in and around the Monterey and San Francisco Bay Area as far as reggae music goes. We're starting with tomorrow. Happening in the afternoon tomorrow. It's a pre-Jamaican Independence Party. 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Selected G-Nice. Right here from KKUP alongside I&I. It's happening at Oak and Rye. The Spicy Roy's Caribbean Grill Pop-Up at Oak and Rye. 856 North 13th. They're heading right off 101. 2 p.m. to 8 p.m. We'll be spinning tunes. Spicy Roy's Caribbean Grill Pop-Up. Pre-Jamaican Independence Celebration. At Oak and Rye, 856 North 13th, near heading, 2 p.m. to 8 p.m. Also, tomorrow night, live reggae music happening in Moe's Alley in Santa Cruz. Yeah, Fully Fullwood, the bass player, will be in the area with his Fully Fullwood band, featuring Ginger Roots. Opening the show will be a Militia of Love. That's Moe's Alley. Tomorrow night, Fully Fullwood band in the area. All right, happening Sunday, the 26th, this Sunday. It's Crucial Reggae Sundays. Happens pretty much every Sunday throughout the summer and into the fall. And this Sunday, it's happening at the Golden Gate Park band shell as it always does. 4:20 until 7:30. Special guest selector is DJ Crossfire. And he'll be bringing the artist King Tappa along with him on the mic. Along with your resident selectors for Crucial Reggae Sundays, DJ Guidance, DJ Sepp, Ira Dole. Like I said, this Sunday, DJ Crossfire in the mix. 4:20 to 7:30, Golden Gate Park Band Shell. And that's free. All right, coming in on Friday, July 31st, it is President Brown alongside Chalice. That's in Moe's Alley in Santa Cruz. Also, Friday, July 31st, it is another edition of Outernational. Featuring your DJ Select 7 and Rudy B in the mix. That's at the Woodhouse, 119 Madrone, 6 p.m. till 10 p.m. And as I mentioned already, Reggae on the Wharf, Saturday, August 8th, featuring Marlon Asher, Bobby Hustle, Knowledge Tafari, your DJ Select 7 and Rudy B. That's happening at the Humble Sea on Santa Cruz Wharf, 3 p.m. to 8 p.m. And coming up a little later in the summer, Thursday, August 20th, Samori I. and the Wise Dem Band. Also, Blackamoor opening the show. I'll be spinning tunes there as well. Moe's Alley in Santa Cruz, Samori I. Thursday, August 20th. And happening Saturday, August 22nd. DJ Smokey's Are Strong, his Birthday Bash,
featuring DJ Smokey alongside Jacques. That's happening in Oakland at Mad Oak, 12th Street in downtown Oakland, 7 p.m. till midnight, Saturday, August 22nd. 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

yesterday was Haile Selassie Erstrong. To be specific, it was the 134th anniversary of Selassie's birth. Yeah, Haile Selassie, King of Kings, Lord of Lords. Born July 23rd, 1892.

this. This little bit of selections here goes out to all Rasta Man and Rasta Woman. Gonna begin with Akebeka. Some tunes out to the king.

whole set of tunes right there, dedicated out to Emperor Haile Selassie I, whose Earth Strong we celebrated yesterday, the 23rd. That was Brother Culture from the UK. We heard Kari Kill with Picture of Selassie. Horace Andy Rastafari. Late great Fenton Moja Rastafari bless. Began with Stephen DeJure. Rastafari name.

0: Right up next, we have a new one from Kabaka Pyramid. And stay tuned, Dancehall is right around the corner. This one is called The Rotation. Brand new from Kabaka Pyramid.
1: Yeah, yeah, yeah.
0: Right here on the Solid Foundation on a Friday night.
1: Yeah, yeah.
0: Give thanks for life. Give thanks for tuning in.

Yeah, brand new one from Shabba Ranks. Yeah, Shabba's always has at least one or two tunes a year. I saw the thing set. Shabba Ranks. 2026 style.

Brand new one right there from Chesedek, Papa Chezzy in there. Tune called The Chainsaw. Heard more new music in that set from Shabaranks. A Sodi Ting set. 2026 style. From the Emperor Shaba. Ankh-Bak Pyramid with Rotation. Gotta send a shout out to the SSH, SWA, out to Tyler, out to Julie, Mama D. Shouts out to Alden, Caitlin, and the family. And blessings and rest in power out to Mango.

Sounds right there from the Dubsty crew from Brooklyn. That was Johnny Go Figure alongside Blackamoor. Tune is called Sound Therapy. That's what we do on a Friday night, Sound Therapy. We heard Sizzla in there with I Don't Like the System. We heard Perfect Inamani production from Young Trip called Solo. Want to send a shout out to the Oaktown Massive. Shouts out to Nadia. Out to Kabaja, Big Levi, Leon Mohammed. Big ups out to Malika, out to Susan, out to Joe, Ranelli, DJ Shag, and all the folks out there in Bakersfield Way. Big respect. This is KKUP Cupertino. I think it's time to go on a little joyride as we move and continue.

told you we were going on a joyride. Right here on the Solid Foundation. We're in the Dance Hall segment for all the Dance Hall fans and crew. Shouts out to my Empress Michelle. Shouts out to Gloria. Happy or strong out to Gloria. Happy birthday out to her. Shouts out to Remy and Semiranks Forever. Shout out to all the family and crew. Big ups out to Richie tonight. Shouts out to Outlaw Yoko and her husband out there in Japan. Long distance shout your way. Big ups out to Rocky Bailey and Tito Colito. And a special shout to all the KKUP family. Slick G-Nice, Ross Dank, DJ Manic, DJ Benny, and DJ Tiffany for all their works on the Reggae Marathon last weekend.

sounds right there from Deli Ranks. Big up Deli Ranks and all the Pure Music Productions each and every time. All right, now some selections from Buju Bantan's album Too Bad. This one's called Eye to Eye.

current tune, Outer Road from Popcon. Production there from Not Nice out of Jamaica. The tune is called The Wine and Jiggle. We're a Genie from Vibes Cartel. That is from his brand new album, Outer Road, called God and Time. The Body Day from Busy Signal. Began with two in a row from the Too Bad album from Pooja Bantan. Weird Heavy Hitters and Eye to Eye from the Gargamel. Right out to you on the Solid Foundation in the Dance Hall segment. Yeah, big up yourself, all you dance hall fans tuning in. Shouts out to Julie and out to Jack tonight. Dainty, Leslie. Shouts out to Michael Anati,

0: have me at a tinkle. Are you taken? Are you single?
1: Fanatics.
0: Pretty girl, you have me at a tinkle. 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

0: rhythm track built by DJ Mack, one of the big rhythm producers and builders out of Jamaica. We're Teela Lanes, Felony 19, Idonia, Baker. Began with Sham and Jada Kingdom Twinkle. Tune called Move. Stay tuned in 15 minutes. Coming in at 9 o'clock, it is Vince, Afro Spirit, from 9 to midnight tonight. Beginning up with some reggae music and taking you all the way through some Afro Beats vibes tonight. I'll ask you one of the Jamaican favorites. His name is Jamal. This new one is called Flower.
1: Yeah,

from the just released EP from TJ. The song was called Back to Basics. Vibes Cartel, Got in Time from his title track from his new album. Out to Road, doing quite well. And Jamal Amir, tune called Flower. Stay tuned for Afro Spirit. Coming in right after the program tonight at 9 o'clock. Vince is in the house. He'll take you from reggae music all the way through the latest Afro beats. From 9 to midnight every second and fourth Friday. Once again, big, big thanks, heartfelt thanks from all of us here to all of you out there tuning in and supporting during last week's Reggae Marathon. We'll continue to bring the reggae music out your way. And of course, non-commercial style every time. That's how we do it. Until next night, next Friday night, each and everyone take care and Jah guidance. Gonna leave you out with some more AI. This is KKUP Cupertino.

Yes, indeed. Sounds of the Burning Spear. That was a recorded live. You tune to Afro Spirit, and this program comes to you every second and fourth Fridays of the month.

Wailing Souls. Wailing Souls from the album Bacayad. Big tune for the Wailing Souls from their most current album, Stay Calm. And before that, we heard Kissing in the Dark by Frankie Paul. And before that, Give a Hand by Sugar Minot from the compilation album All I Have Is Love, a tribute to Studio One. It's a very, very good album. And All I Have Is Love by Gregory Isaacs. We heard Slow Down by Frankie Paul. Burning Spear Alive, The Utes. And Heavens Declare by Yashima McLeod. I believe that's also from the Studio One tribute album. And 21 Years After by Augustus Pablo, a dub tune. This is Afro Spirits, DJ Vince. 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We appreciate that. So keep it locked in to KKUP. This is a Lady by Fela Kuti.

Unknown Soldier, Fela Kuti. And before that, we heard a Kalakuta Show, all referring to the incident where the military government and soldiers burnt down his house, burnt down Kalakuta Republic. And we started off with our lady, Fela Kuti. 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

from the top, Ngobile featuring Sammy, that's by Wanitwa Moss and Master KG, followed by Luetsi by X Dopey, and interrupted the Gimme That Thing, Davido. That's from his upcoming album titled Oria Day. And after that, we heard Something by Soul, S-O-L. That's a little bit of a piano and South African soul. Dai Dai, a big tune by Shakira and Burna Boy. You tend to KKUP. This is Afro Spirit.

sounds of the Mautela Queens from their current album Booyah Booyah. That's the title of their track. The single from that album, Booyah Booyah, all the way from South Africa. And before that, from the same album, Mbuguzindla by the Mautela Queens. Here's Kofi Olomide. It's a brand new single.

Yes, that's Kofi Olomide from Democratic Republic of Congo. That's Gambela. And before that, we heard Roy Abudoin, a single from Kofi Olomide. You tune to Afro Spirit, more music. Here's a new single from Rude Boy, the half or the other half of P Squared. He just dropped a new single, Rude Boy.

You're tuned to Afro Spirit. This is KKUP Cupertino. Sounds of a techno from his brand new album, Where Did Love Go? And that was a press button. And before that, we heard Matter from the same album and Gently, started with Gently. And from the top of the set, the brand new single from Rude Boy from the P Square duo, Blessed and Alive. And we heard I Know Who I Be, Davido. It's a new single, a new song, new track from his upcoming album. And Ganja Love by Zuri Usiku, followed by Coconut Skin, a mellow tune by Zuri Usiku. And this program comes to you every second and fourth Fridays of the month from 9 p.m. till midnight. 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

0: Mary remembers how it was.
1: We'd hitchhike, we'd save our bus money. Well, any way we could get there, we would hitchhike. And we sat there in the lobby and talked to the guys. Eventually, they really thought seriously about us and went ahead and started using us for hand claps and small things like that. So we kind of bogarted our way into Motown. I'm glad we did.
0: No sooner had the Supremes broken through with Where Did Our Love Go than Motown produced another superstar act, the Four Tops. Lead singer Levi Stubbs sketches in their background.
2: We just came up on the corners. I mean, like most groups did. 1963, we went to Mr. Gordy, and he liked what we had to offer, and we had known him for some time, you know, and he was aware of our talent.
3: They haven't ever been captured on record really before with what they really do. They have been singing modern blues, jazz type things. We're cutting them on some of the things that they do in nightclubs, and some of them more commercial type things.
2: Baby, I Need Your Lovin', that's a Holla Dozier Holland production, I'm sure you must be aware of. And one evening, we were in the 20 Grand nightclub watching, I think it was The Temptations or Martha and the Vandellas and Brian, and most of the people from the company were there. So Brian said, I think we got a number one record for you. I said, well, yeah, we'd like to hear it. So we said, why don't we wait till after the show is over here, which the place closes at 2 a.m. He said, we'll go out to the studio and take a listen. He says, I don't mind, you know. So we went down, and it just so happened we stayed there from 2 until about 8 that morning and cut it and came up with a

You see, she looked in my hand and told me that my baby would always be true. And yet, in my heart I knew, dear, that somebody else was kissing you.

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And the Mercury behind, he blinked his lights, he honked his horn, and he flew out of sight. Twin pipes and Columbia butts, your people may think that I'm in a rut, but to you folks who don't take a jive, that's two carburetors and an overdrive.

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And away we go. 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

And we got a few little songs we'd like to do for you. We have on record and our style of singing, if you want to call it singing. And here's one that I hope you like. And this one really tells a story, friends. It's not only sad, it's plumb pitiful. Plumb pitiful. The song is called Long Tall Sally. That's a new one on you, isn't it? Long Tall Sally. I want you to listen to this song. It really tells a story. What a story.

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Hi, this is James Brown. This is kind of an unusual way to come into your home, but I'd like to say this record is dedicated to the kids in school and also the young adults that might be able to go to night school. This record will serve as a reminder in your home to keep the kids in school and don't be a dropout, for you will have a better chance than me and my parents and most of the people had. 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

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Music. Eladia Blaquez, El Precio de Vencer, Sin Piel y A Pesar de Todo. Some oldies from Argentina. Suzanne Baca, Maria Lando, Amparo Ochoa with a few selections. Mi Abuelo, La Prieta Clara, La Maldición de la Malinche, Abby Lincoln, Tribute to All the People and Me and You. All those people. Peter Rowan, Life of the... You know, I listened to these songs and the Spanish and the English. They have a different meaning. They can mean almost anything. Faith, Love, and Devotion. And a good hillbilly song, Tree on the Hill. Tree on a Hill. A lot of sentiment there. My name is Tomas. I'm sitting in for Isidro, who's off in the land of music and philosophy. He'll be back in a couple of weeks to bring you some really good music, some really good programming. So I'll be doing the 4th next month also. And I'm here every the first Saturday of the month. My name is Tomas Montoya, Montolla. And let's see, what else can I tell you? Coming up at 9 o'clock, El Barrio Nuevo. Phone number here is 408-900-9539. 408-900-9539. Send some music to my relatives that are going up to Hibbling, Minnesota. And hope they enjoy the day. Stay out of the forest fires. So, next up, going to listen to a woman from Texas, Lydia Mendoza, one of the pioneers of the Tex-Mex sound. Then following that, we'll listen to some music from Sarah Foxy, Joel Guzman, then continue on with, it's going to be a large amount of the voices of females here today. There'll be some males mixed in, but it's going to be a large amount of female. And 75% of what we played already has been all the ladies. And I do programs here. I've been here since 1982. Not right here, but at the radio station doing programs. And it's really easy to get locked into just doing the same old, same old.

because there's so many recordings of good music, and unfortunately, I have the habit of just kind of throwing on all of my favorite, not necessarily my favorite, but I play a lot of music, primarily by the male sex. But I'm going to try to do better, mixing a lot more ladies, because there's a lot of really good music out there. So this is Lydia Mendoza, and she was really pretty strong, a really strong voice and some strong hands, because she played a bajo sexto all the time, and bajo sexto is the strings on those instruments, guitar like, all 12 of them are thick, you know. So we're going to get to that, and again the number here is 408-900-9539. And coming up, who is that? Next month, we have the marathon on the third weekend of the month. And I'm not sure what the marathon is in August. We're almost over with summer, huh? Dang.

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music more often here at KKEP. Carmen y Laura, Angel Mio. Before that, Las Hermanas Cantú, La Que Sea. 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I've got to find more music by her. I really like her voice. Mi Fracaso. 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Y Los Gamblers, Anillo Grabado y Te Voy a Comprar. Okay. Chavela Ortiz with Quiero Que Sepas and Besos y Copas with the Brown Express. And there's a really nicely scratched from the scratch label, Conjunto Bernal, a potpourri of selections. We started with, Sarah Fox and Joel Guzman did a potpourri of selections. Lydia Mendoza was what we started off with Mal Hombre y Pero Hay Que Triste. My name is Tomas. Coming up at 9 o'clock will be El Barrio Nuevo. Stay tuned for that. Number here, 408-900-9539. 900-9539. We are listener supported. Consider becoming a member of KKUP at any time. There's a notice across the way here, so I'm going to have to check it out to see what it is. It's information, war, and somebody else. But I can't really read it from here, so I'm going to do that on the next break. Coming up at probably around 10 to 8. Until then, we're going to listen to more music, and this is... Las Hermanas Hernandez. An old, old, old group. So, check it out. Again, number is 408-900-9539, kkupfm.org. Become a member. And I'd like to remind you that Isidro will be out of town for about a month. Vacationing and studying, that's his life.

Delia y Laura with Contestación a mi cafetal, Hermanas Lima, mi cafetal, Casimiro, las Hermanas Lima. Hermanas Hernández, Reselections, Solo Tú, Juego de Amor y Cariño. Oh, there was one more, huh? Amor Perdido. Carmen N. y Laura, Ángel Mío. Hermanos Cantú, La Que Sea. Rosita Fernández, mentioned her before, love her voice. And that brings us up to date. Going to continue with music until 9 o'clock, and then at that time, the El Barrio Nuevo, and then around noon will be Alma Latina. So stay tuned for that all day long. Good music, and there's a lot of things going on here in the world. So take part in them. You can always join the protest on the corner of Winchester and Stevens Creek. Anyway, this is KKUP Cupertino 91.5 on the radio dial. We're going to play a few more selections and what else can I say? We've got to do that announcement. It's there. July the 29th. Looks like war is going to be in town, so I'm going to give that announcement and give it a good whack. Okay. This is Las Hermanas Aviles from Peru for you.

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We are listener supported. Been listening to a lot of music for me this morning. Had a few selections from Baden Powell, some music from Alvaro Carrillo, and the last was Lydia Mendoza. And I'm going to go ahead and play some more Lydia Mendoza. There's about 10 minutes left, but I'm going to play one more song that is from this collection and is from Las Gaviotas. I'm going to play a couple from Las Gaviotas, Adios Amor y Cruz de Palo. This is a group from South America. My name is Tomas, and I'll be here next Saturday, 6 to 9. Totally different program.

0: 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I'd like to send a shout out to all the people that came out to the Radio by the Bay and visit our booth. Finally, playing music, that's what we do here. We don't talk too much, but anyway. Coming up is the community calendar, and we'll see what's happening around.
1: 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So if you've seen any ice activity, call 408-290-1144.
2: I'm sorry. I can't hear you.
1: Can you hear me? Let's

0: 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You get it.
1: This one I can't. Okay. Okay, good morning. Okay, good morning. And now for your Barrio Buzz. We're in the spirit of protecting our community. We're reporting ICE activity. So if you've seen any ICE activity that you'd like to report, please call 408-299-1144. And if ICE knocks on your door, if ICE detains a loved one, and or if ICE detains a loved one, you can call 408-290-1144. And a number of activities are going on this weekend. For tonight, from 5 to 10:30, the Mexican Heritage Plaza has Fiesta del Mariachi at 1700 Allen Rock Avenue. And the festival starts again at 5 p.m. You can call eventbrite.com for more tickets, or rather go online to eventbrite.com for more tickets. And then Sabor de Valle is celebrating their 20th anniversary fundraiser, Taste of the Valley. That's also tonight at CET, 701 Vine Street in San Jose. We're giving you a heads up on these real quickly, just so you can show your support if you have time and you want to do that. There's also a Saratoga Classic and Cool Car Show going on in Saratoga. It's the 15th annual Saratoga Classic, free for all ages. It's this weekend, and it's from 10 to 4 p.m. at the historic Saratoga Village. Over 300 cars, etc., food, booths, etc. Next, we have Teixeira Gran Festival Viva Peru. That's tomorrow, July 26th, from 10 to 7 p.m. Artists include Jose Alberto El Canario and much more. The location is at Swiss Park in Newark at 5911 Mowry Avenue. For more information, you can call 650-218-0861. And leading off tomorrow, the excitement is all about War, Malo, and Los Yesterdays. They'll perform at Music in the Park at the Plaza de Cesar Chavez in beautiful downtown San Jose. It's tomorrow night, 5 p.m. It's an annual outdoor concert. For more information, 408-923-9733. The Santa Cruz Latin Collective will perform as part of the Twilight Concert Series on Wednesday, July 29th at the Esplanade from 6 p.m. to 8 p.m. on the beach in Capitola. The event is free, so bring your lawn chairs and relax in Capitola. And the salsa dance lessons, that should be fun, and that's in the ballroom in Stevens Creek in San Jose on Stevens Creek Boulevard at 3550 Stevens Creek Boulevard. So every Wednesday beginning July 29th at 8 p.m., you can come and take classes so you can stay and practice afterwards, socialize, meet some new friends, learn to dance salsa. For more information, there'll be salsa masters there, of course, and teaching dance. For more information, you can go to Studio M, like M for Mary, so StudioMBallroom.com. For more information, 408-564-6701. We'll see you on the dance floor. And Watsonville's annual Strawberry Festival is coming up. It's back in full force this year, offering an entire weekend of family fun at the historic downtown Watsonville Center. And it's a carnival for the kids, entertainment, food, etc. It's going to be Friday, July 31st from 5 to 9 p.m. and through Sunday from 11 to 8 p.m. For more information, go to WatsonvilleStrawberryFestival.com or call 831-768-3266. And I have, this is a good one, at long last, the Sundance award-winning documentary American Pachuco, The Legend of Luis Valdez. It's opening in selected theaters Bay Area-wide next week, Friday, July 31st. So everyone go out and support this great film. Special locations will feature Luis Valdez and the cast, along with a Q&A panel, and it'll include special guests. The film was written and directed by David Alvarado and features Dolores Huerta, Lou Diamond Phillips, Cheech Marin, Edward James Olmos, and Taylor Hackford. The film's musical scores by Eduardo Arenas of Chicano Batman. American Pachuco, The Legend of Luis Valdez, is narrated by none other than Edward James Olmos, in character as El Pachuco. So according to POV Magazine, this is a stylish, considerate, well-crafted portrait. 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Go celebrate our hometown hero, San Jose's own Luis Valdez, the godfather of Chicano history. And the American, the California State Fair will feature California Love Lowrider exhibit.
0: California.
1: Yeah, but it's on this one, it's California. It's cute. It's from now on through, Sunday, August 2nd. So just another week away. If you're headed to the State Fair, make sure you drop by the California Love Lowrider exhibit. It's located in Building 6 in the exhibit halls. Come and experience the beauty of our lowrider culture through our incredible cars and art. It's celebrating our culture and our creativity and our community, so you won't want to miss this. And for more information, you can go online to Cal Expo and Cal State Fair at Sacramento, or the Sacramento Lowrider Commission. And let's see, rounding out, the Summer Jazz Festival is going to start on Friday, August 7th, and run through Sunday, August 9th, an annual event. It's in downtown San Jose. And appearing will be Joe Patan, the Sincere's, the Altons, and many international well-renowned jazz groups, jazz, salsa, all of that great music is featured there. You can go to sjjazz.org for schedule to get information, and they also have an app as well. And then finally, to wrap it up, we have Come Celebrate LGBTQ Pride Fair in Saturday in Gilroy on August 8th, Saturday, August 8th. It's in Gilroy at City Hall from 12 to 4 p.m. The location is 7351 Rosanna Street. Special guests from the Mexican Council will be there. Various city and local leaders will also be speaking. They'll have food booths, resource fair available, entertainment, and much, much more for the family. That's a free event. You can come out to Gilroy, celebrate LGBTQ Pride Fair. And that's on the 8th of August. And after that, you can also go to Vines. Let's see. It's Saturday, August 8th. After you visit the LGBTQ Resource Fair in Gilroy, you're invited to continue to celebrate at the South County Pride Bay Area Diva and Queens event. And that's at Vines and Pints. I'm sorry. That's Vines and Pints at 7511 Monterey Road in Gilroy. Doors open at 8:30, age 21 and above, please. And finally, that's all we have for the Barrio Buzz. We hope you enjoyed our calendar updates. And if you'd like to leave a message for us and let us know about your event, you can send us an email at lckkup91.5@gmail.com. 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And again, for the email, lckkup91.5@gmail.com. Thank you so much, Miguel. Okay.
0: Yep. This is KKUP Cupertino. Can you tell them who you are?
1: Oh, I'm sorry. Sorry, Belinda Quesada, or BQ for short. Thank you, Miguel.
0: You're going to be coming on doing a Barrio Buzz?
1: Yeah, we're going to do the Barrio Buzz. That's a new name we came up with. We're really proud of that. And so, if you want to submit something, we're happy to put your event on the air, and or your milestone, any mini milestone you think is important, birthday shout outs and dedications, all that sort of thing. We're happy to do it. We're your community radio station, KKUP Cupertino. And give us a holler at LCKKUP 91.5. We added the 91.5 because that's our signal call. But so hopefully it's not too confusing for people.
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the late 1930s in El Paso, Texas, El Chuco Tejas, the Chicano youth subculture embraced the Zusu, becoming known as Pachucos. And in the backdrop of World War II, the fashion statement roared to life within the Chicano community in Los Angeles. It was a symbol of cultural pride and defiance. The Zusu was seen as unpatriotic during World War II and became a controversial emblem due to its excessive use of fabric during the rationing times. This sparked the Zusu riots in 1943, a period marked by violent clashes that stemmed from deep-seated racial discord. In the midst of this cultural revolution, legendary comedian Germán Valdez, better known as Tintán, emerged as the most famous and celebrated Pachuco. He wasn't just a comedian, he was an icon who brought the Zusu into the limelight, sporting it in his films and becoming a beloved character in Mexican cinema. Tintán's portrayal of the Pachuco resonated deeply with audiences as he immortalized the Zusu in film, championing Chicano identity and embodying the defiance and pride of a community carving out its own identity.

0: little bit of Motown there in the background. I have another nice announcement that I would, the people at Radio by the Bay, I would tell them.
1: We'd announce, sure. Yeah. Good morning. Yes, we want to announce the Body of Buzz. Just got this in. The Art Deco Society of California's 41st Annual Gatsby Picnic, Sunday, September 13th, 2026. So you're getting a good heads up on this. It's from 2 to 7 p.m. at History Park in San Jose. The Gatsby Picnic is an immersive Art Deco era picnic event, and it's going to include music by Heidi Evelyn's Jazz Sophisticates Orchestra, vintage automobiles, shopping pavilion, dancing contest, on-site docent tours, interactive 1920s displays, the crowning of Miss Art Deco, the bathing beauty performance by the Starlights. 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
0: You ever see those guys dance? You ever see them? Or?
1: I probably have, and it's very sophisticated and very, yes. It's the flyer itself for the postcard here is gorgeous. Yeah, so this is a great event in September, the Gatsby Picnic. So if you can get your tickets to that, that'd be fun.
0: So anyway, that was a last minute announcement of this. You got another one?
1: I have several, but I'll wait until we announce again.
0: Okay.
1: Yeah, thank you.
0: Thank you for listening.
1: You're welcome.
0: And thank you for speaking up.
1: Yeah.

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thank you all for listening. Hope you liked what was heard and also had a good time out there, as well as I did in here. You can't see me, but I see you.

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1: All right, it's time now for the Alma Latina program. And you're in tune to KKUP Cupertino. Orale. Let's get ready to take a slow ride through Aslan and beyond. Studio numbers here are 408-900-9539. I'm your host, Slowrider Louie. And let's get this pachanga started. Orale.

Joe Batan and the Swingin' Lala. Special request we're gonna do, If This World Was Mine.

0: Thank you kindly, y'all.
1: Yeah, the late, great Frankie Beverly and Maze. And that was a tune going out in memory of my little bro, Panchito. So rest in paradise, brother. And also, before that, we heard Los Sensontles. Got some calls about that. That was a tune entitled Boogaloo, and that was off of the Regeneración album, and it's a great album. Only four cuts or tunes on it, and they are all seven, eight minutes in length. So again, Los Sensontles, and that tune featured David Hidalgo of Los Lobos fame. And then before that, we heard Joe Batan with The Swinging Lala, and that was If This World Were Mine. Of course, that was a duet done also by Marvin Gaye and Tammy Terrell back in the day. And we also heard before that Santana Evil Ways, and that was off of The Soul Sacrifice, a newer version, and that's a re-release of a older live album. And also before that, we opened up with Joe Batan. Como siempre, I always acknowledge Joe. And actually, he's going to be here in a couple weeks. So, you know, that's what I do. I try to feature music of artists that are passing through. So we'll be talking more about that a little later with the calendar, the Barrio calendar, Barrio Buzz, coming up a little after one. So again, you're in tune to the Alma Latina program. I'm your host, Lowrider Louie, and I'm going to be here till 3. Also, here in the studios is BQ. Belinda is going to be here to help with the community calendar a little after 1. So we got a lot of stuff going on. We want to share it with you and also let you know stuff that's not only happening in the San Jose, in the valley, but also in the outer areas, in the Costa, in the Monterey Bay area, as well as all points north and south. So stay tuned para más información, gente. Again, this is the Alma Latina program. And also, I want to give props to Miguel Agosto for the early show, the El Barrio Nuevo program, and Tomás Montoya. Sí, Tomás. Yeah, he's on for all the early birds. You know, you can find some great music all times of the day and night here at KKUP. So on Saturdays, there's also an early morning that usually features folklorico, traditional music, classical music in the sense of Mexico and the region Southwest, as well as throughout Latin America. So that's every Saturday morning. And you can always check our schedule to see what's on KKUP, and that's available at kkupfm.org. All right. So this next set of tunes is going out to all the gente tuned in Mexico. That's right. And I want to give some shout outs to Fernando Valderas Rodriguez, and he's por allá en Cabo. ¿Qué hubo, Fernando? And also Belinda says hello, and also to the Cuevas familia down there in Baja as well, Tony and Rachel. ¿Qué hubo? And also Sal Bravo, I believe he's down there in Mexico también. ¿Qué hubo to Sal? And with that, we're going to send this set out to them. Enjoy. Numbers here, 408-900-9539. Órale, desde Sanjo to Baja.

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you hear about that thing now? Did you hear about that thing, man? She did what?

0: right, all right. Sharon Jones and the Dap Kings with What If We Stop Paying Taxes. All right, let me let you all know you're in tune to KKUP Cupertino, and this is the Alma Latina program. I'm your host, Lowrider Louie, and I'm here also joined with BQ, Belinda.
1: Hello.
0: And she's going to be helping with the
1: Barrio Buzz.
0: Barrio Buzz in a few minutes after I just I let you all know what you just listened to. So, as I mentioned, with Sharon Jones and the Dap Kings with What If We Stop Paying Taxes, and then before that with Joey Pastrana and his orchestra with That's How Rumors Start. So just in case you didn't know, That's How Rumors Start. That's a classic album, a funny album, Joey Pastrana from the East Coast. And also we heard before that Johnny Martinez from Los Angeles with Piel de Canela. Great LP as well. And also started off this set with Brass Construction and Moving, and that was from 1975. So in case any of you out there are keeping track, that album, classic for the class of 75 and 76, because I know class of 76 also hung out with class of 75, and you know what I mean. So anyway, all right, so yeah. Now we're going to switch gears a little and bring you information, because the point of this calendar, Canon Belinda, is to inform the community about all the incredible events that are taking place, because we're lucky to be in the area we're at, because a lot of groups come through. So
1: yeah, right. So there's a lot going on in the Bay Area, a lot.
0: So what I'm going to do, I'm going to start with some music. You know how we do it. And then we'll break in every few seconds with the anuncio. So let's get ready for the Barrio Buzz.

0: 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And if you see ICE on the street, if ICE knocks at your door or if ICE detains a loved one, you can call 408-290-1144. 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And that's Bay Area wide. 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
1: Each county.
0: Thank you. That's right. Okay. And then, of course, tomorrow we have War, Malo, and Los Yesterdays. They'll perform in Music in the Park, a series of music in the park at Plaza de Cesar Chavez Park in beautiful downtown San Jose. It starts tomorrow at 5 p.m. and the annual concert is free, and KKUP has a booth out there, so stop by and say hi. If you need more information, it's 408-933-9733. Next, we have the Santa Cruz Latin Collective performing a Twilight Concert Series on Wednesday, July 29th at the Esplande from 6 p.m. to 8 p.m. in beautiful Capitola. So the event is free. Bring your blanket and lawn chair and relax in Capitola. Watsonville's annual Strawberry Festival is back and in full force this year, offering an entire weekend of family fun in historic downtown Watsonville. There's a carnival for the kids, entertainment, food, freshly picked strawberries, and lots of arts and crafts booths. So Friday, July 31st, come on down from 5 to 9 p.m. and through the weekend you can visit them. For more information about the Watsonville Strawberry Festival, please contact Jessica Beebe at 831-768-3266. And at long last, the Sundance Award-winning documentary, American Pachuco, The Legend of Luis Valdez, orale, opening in select theaters Bay Area-wide on Friday, July 31st, with special locations featuring Luis Valdez and cast, along with a Q&A panel that includes special guests. The film was written and directed by David Alvarado and features Dolores Huerta, Lou Diamond Phillips, Cheech Marin, Edward James Olmos, and Taylor Hackford, to name a few. The film's musical score is by Eduardo Arenas of Chicano Batman. American Pachuco, The Legend of Luis Valdez, is narrated by none other than Edward James Olmos, who plays in character El Pachuco throughout this movie. And according to the POV magazine, this is a stylish, considerate, and well-crafted portrait. 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Go celebrate our hometown hero, San Jose's own Luis Valdez, the godfather of Chicano history. And the California State Fair will feature California Love Lowrider Exhibit from now through Sunday, August 2nd. If you're headed to the State Fair, make sure you stop by the California Love Lowrider Exhibit located in Building 6 in the exhibit halls. Come experience the beauty of our lowrider culture through some incredible cars and art. It's a celebration of our cultura, our creativity, and our community, so you'll want to miss it. For more information, you can go to Cal Expo and Cal State Fair or the Sacramento Lowrider Commission. And the San Jose Summer Jazz Fest takes place Friday, August 7th through Sunday, August 9th in downtown San Jose. Appearing Friday the 7th is Joe Batan, the Sincere's, and the Altons, and many internationally renowned jazz artists. So go to sjjazz.org for more information and get your tickets. Come celebrate LGBTQ Pride Fair on Saturday, August 8th. It's in the city of Gilroy at their City Hall from 12 to 4 p.m. at 7351 Rosanna Street. 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And Santana and the Doobie Brothers are on a oneness tour. 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And here's another fun one. 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And the Latin Rhythm Boys will perform high-energy Puerto Rican music at the Music on the Mansion, or Music at the Mansion, excuse me. It's a summer series in Hayward, and it starts on Sunday the 16th from 1 to 5 p.m. It's located at 2451 West Tennyson Road in Hayward. But for more information, please visit thehardfoundation.org. And the Santa Clara County Fair, fired up and here to stay. Wednesday, August 19th through Sunday, the 23rd. So it's family fun for everyone. For more information, go to thefair.org. 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

0: Okay, this is Belinda Quesada, BQ to you. Signing off here, if you would like to send your Barrio Buzz info, milestones, family event, or events and family birthdays, please send it to lckkup91.5@gmail.com. Or you can contact Lowrider Louie and he'll give you that information. Thank you, Louie. Always great to see you.
1: You know it, Belinda. Thank you, too.
0: You're welcome.
1: And also, I want to give a shout out to Frank Reese from...
0: Yay, Frank. Hello.
1: Wherever you may be at. Panchito, we appreciate you, man. We're going to return to the music and... Let's see, this next set is going out to some listeners that are tuned in, and wow, they're all over the place. So I want to start with, with Gene Flores from Santa Clara, and also to Raimundo and Ofelia Talavera. They're up there in the montañas, up there by Fresno, and Aubrey is... Well, as let's see, Ken Mas, we got here. Oh, to Mary and Alan Cotto and Manteca, and also to Larry and Queenie listening in Sanjo, but they're from Lodi as well, here visiting in Sanjo, and also to all the gente in Gilroy, Sally Armendares and Rebecca y La Familia. So here's a little Tejano grooves for all of you. And by the way, next weekend we're going to have the Tea for Texas show hosted by Raimundo Talavera, and also we're going to have the afternoon show Ajuas y Mas hosted by Hummingbird. So
0: great.
1: Stay tuned, something to look forward to. And by the way, you can find great music on KKUP 24/7, so don't wait till then, but be sure to tune in then. So all right, Belinda, gracias.
0: De nada, a la orden.

All right. That was Tierra and Little Joe, and that was a tune entitled Siempre en Mi Mente. And before that, we heard Joe Jama's El Barrio. That's right, West Side, San Anton, or some would say San Tony. And before that was Randy Garibay with the Barbacoa Blues. And before that was, I believe that was it. I may have missed a tune, but hey, you can, we'll figure that out on the archives as I update it. But anyways, all right, you're in tune to the Alma Latina program. Your host, Lowrider Louie, and I want to thank again Belinda for the Barrio Buzz calendar. You got a lot of stuff going on, gente, so you can get out and enjoy yourself and enjoy time with others. Pues, you know, do it, because there's a lot of stuff going on. In fact, this weekend, tomorrow is the war, and Malo and the Los Yesterdays. So this is going to go out to all the gente going out to, coming out to the concert in the park in the Plaza de Cesar Chavez, at least for now. They may change the name, but anyways, that's another show. Pero tú sabes, so the Plaza de Cesar Chavez downtown. And also, I want to give a shout out to Mary Carol and also Ivan Lozano and Mona and let's see, who else? The Flamante, that's right. Patsy, all the gente coming out to the concert that's going to take place tomorrow. And look for the KKUP booth there. So I'm going to send this set out to you, all of you and all the gente checking out the concert. I'm going to just play a tune from Warren as well as some other music. And I also want to give a shout out to my great niece, to Miracle Milagro. Happy, happy birthday, quinceañera year. So felicidades, te quiero mucho, and the celebration just beginning. So happy, happy birthday, Miracle, from your tío and the family and all, you know, all the familia. So let's get to it. War is coming to town, and that's going to be off the hook. Let me tell you, saw them last year, and they are still just incredibly good. So Lonnie Jordan and the team, you know, welcome to San Jose.

That's right. War is coming. And I'm not talking about the war, the bad war. This is the good war, if you know what I mean. And wow, that's going to be some show tomorrow, going down at the Plaza de Cesar Chavez. And that's downtown San Jose, 5 to 11 p.m. That's right. Some of you might have to take a nap, but that's all good. It's all good. So in addition to the live music, they're also going to be out there is the United Lowrider Council and the Highside NorCal Car Club Car Show, as well as Lucha Libre. And there's going to be a salute to Ray Rodriguez as well. So, wow, a lot going on. So if you can get there early, there's going to be a lot of stuff to see and do and enjoy. So, orale, that was a good jam. War is coming. That's right. All right, so this next set, got about an hour, 15 minutes left in the show. We got Swing Boogie coming up later after this show. And don't forget, next weekend, we got the T for Texas show and Ajuas y Más. So Raymundo Talavera will be here as well as Hummingbird, otherwise known as Marie. So look forward to that next weekend. Orale, so this is going out to, let's see, Lance, who's down in San Luis Obispo, Giselle Terrazas, Patricia Martinez, Bri Cuevas, Jimmy Vega, as well, Mary Navarez, and Mario de Los Angeles. What's up, Mario? And Gloria Pino, and as well as Robert Santana, and Randy Gonzalez, as well as Lawrence and Mona in Hayward. So this is going out to all of you. I'm going to slow it down a little, mix it up, do some oldies, you know, tú sabes, Latin soul. That's why it's called Alma Latina. Órale.

tuned to KKUP. Let me start that over. All right, you're in tune to KKUP, Cupertino. This is the Alma Latina program. I'm down about 55 minutes. Got a lot of shout-outs to do. And I want to briefly let you know what's going on here. So again, war tomorrow night, don't forget, 5-11 p.m. that's right, with Malo and Los Yesterdays. And I had to check on what I had queued up here, so we've got a lot of music to get cover here. All right, so let's get to it. So this next set is going out to, let's see, Martin and Vanessa in the OC, right? And also to Conrad and Yolanda as well. And also Nancy Boyd out there in the Santa Cruz Coast, that's right. And I'm going to get to your specific song, Nancy, at another point, because we were talking on the phone about the music, the time. So appreciate you. But yeah, I'm trying to play vinyl when I can. So when I've got a song, I'll bring it and play it for you the way it was originally heard. So we can do that, right? And also going out to Carlos and Vicky in Hawaii, that's right, and Charlie and Vanessa and the Union City Familia out there. Hopefully they got the radio blasting for the Chavalillos there. And also Tony and Dina as well in Union City, and Carl Soltero in San Jose. Good plática with him. You know, always good talk, conversation. So appreciate the conversation about the music. So a lot more to get to. So this next set is going out to all of you. Enjoy. Orale.

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3: 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So that's how we can do this, these things that we do here. What I try to do is play longer cuts of songs, live versions of songs and stuff that just, of course, Latin soul, boogaloo, lowrider music, Chicano style, oldies, all that. But we can do that because of you. That's right, you, the listener, those that contribute. And so thank you. I also want to give a shout out to all those that gave during the reggae marathon. That was a great haul. And thank you, because we do this once a month. Every month there's a different theme. Next month in August, I'm already thinking, flashing, well, it's already August. It's going to be an oldies marathon, so you can look for some of your favorite Latin DJs out there in the mix. So I will be there during the part of it as well. So we'll share that more once it's nailed down. And so again, the Oldies Marathon is in May, of course, and the Latin is in September. So a lot of good things coming your way. And with that, I'm going to send this next set out to all the gente going to the Santana and the Doobie Brothers concert. And I believe they may have played together before during some of these rock festivals where they had a lot of bands. But anyways, it's going to be great. And San Jose's very own Doobie Brothers. That's right. So you guys leave it to your imagination where their name came from. But anyways, that's for you all to figure out. But again, this is I'm going to send this out to the gente going to the Shoreline. That's August 9th, Sunday, the Doobie Brothers and Santana. And again, thank you for all of you that contributed during the reggae marathon. This is what I enjoy about reggae music is, of course, it's one of the genres that has been around for decades and, of course, originated in the Caribbean and Jamaica. And so there's some CDs out there that show just the great work, the depth of the work that Bob Marley and the Wailers did, and including the soul, the R&B, the doo-wop tunes that I gravitate toward. I love reggae music, don't get me wrong on that, but I do appreciate the old style, the old music that they put out. And so with that, this is going out to all the gente that contributed and helped out. Of course, there's a lot of DJs that put in their work in these marathons. They share their collection, and get ready, when I bring mine, can only play so much on this show, but that's why we leave it for, you know, for those special occasions, marathons, etc., where it's just going to be nonstop puro party. So with that, gente, want to let you know I will also be back here. Let's see. Let me let you know. On once a month, which is cool. I appreciate that opportunity, but I will be here. I'm filling in on the Un Poquito de Todo show, and that's on the first Tuesday of every month. So I'm on August 4th from 6 to 8 p.m. And that show, I go all over the place. Like the title says, a little bit of everything, but I play a lot of Latin jazz. And also, I will be on, so Tuesday, August 4th, and then Saturday, August 22nd, I'll be back here on this slot. And don't forget, we got, and I think I may have said that next weekend, that we had the T for Texas show. It's actually next month. So that next weekend, we have here Jimmy Jam and Jesus, Toulouse Jesus, I hope, we'll see. He's been a little bit dealing with some issues, but, you know, been out of the loop here, but we'll see. So that's next weekend is Jimmy Jam. So I thank you for the correction. The T for Texas is in 2 weeks. So get your two-stepping steps ready for that. And the Huezi Mas show with Marie, a.k.a. Hummingbird. All right, so if you want to see the playlist, by the way, go to the app. That's the quickest way, the easiest way. You can go to kkupfm.org and get more information on the app. It's very convenient and easy to use, and it's free. And this, so spread the word. I know it's spreading. Why pay for music? Or if that's your option, that's your prerogative, cool. But remember us here, we have great programming, and we have an app that allows you to listen to it, and it's free, and it's available online 24/7. So that was a lot of talking. I think that's the most I've done the whole show. So, orale. So again, going out to all the gente checking out. Now I got this long cut. This is it's a album that Santana did with. Let me see here. You know, when the memory goes, luckily that's the first thing to go at this. So anyways, this is Let the Guitar Play featuring Daryl DMC McDaniels. And this is the soul radio version. There's other versions out there, but, you know, Alma, soul, that's where I, you know, generally, that's where I go. So here we go. Enjoy Santana and the Doobie Brothers. Orale.

0: process of working throughout the South and going to jail and getting beat and being in mass meetings.
1: All right, I kind of jumped the gun on that one, but let me just say I'm going to end with Dr. Loco. So that was a preview of that. But that was a cool jam. Let me just say about the Bob Marley and the Wailers. So that's what you had just listened to was I'm Still Waiting. And then before that was the Let the Guitar Play Again. That was a tune going out to all the gente. And I forgot to mention Art and Lucita. So again, to you, Luz, as well. You guys, Santana and the Doobie Brothers. So I got to share with you, I've probably seen Santana 20, 25 times. It's been one of my top favorite groups, and I can go on and on about, you know, what it was like to grow up listening to Santana and then still grow old listening to him. So, all right, so let's get this going. Again, we got coming up Swing Boogie, and stay tuned for that, and I'll see you. Let's see, I gotta finish what I was doing here. You know what, let me okay, you're hearing this live as I get this all going here. So let me send this out, finish this set up, and see you next time. Orale, you're in tune to KKUP Cupertino.

And they're going to be here. That's right, part of the San Jose Summer Fest. So, right, stay tuned for Craig Swing Boogie. This is Lowrider Louie, another Alma Latina show done for this month. See you next time. Cuídense and take care of one another. Let's stop this war.

KKUP Cupertino. And this is Craig, and you got the Swing Boogie Show here happening, fourth Saturday of the month. And I want to thank Louie for a great show. He needs to come and get his CD here. We're going to do old time and maybe a little bit of traditional jazz. We're going to open up with that since Louie was playing a little something like that. So we're going to do the Mississippi Rag. This is Turk Murphy and his San Francisco traditional organization. Turk recorded an enormous amount of stuff. Really fine traditional band, and very lucky to have gotten to see him years ago up in the city. I'm going to start out with that, and then we'll wander about, and I'll talk to you in a little while here on the Swing Boogie Show at KKUP-FM. KKUP-FM.org is where we sit in the world of the digits. And KKUP 91.5, if you happen to live close enough to listen on the radio. We do the Swing Boogie Show from 3 to 6 every Saturday. I am lucky enough to get the fourth Saturday of the month for the most part. And I like to play old-time string band music, traditional jazz, old recordings in general. And that's what I have to say. I want to thank all my dear friends and family for listening in, and I hope you guys are having a lovely day. We're going to start out now. Let's see here. Right about there. Here we go.

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Get me a job with Castelloma. 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Sitting in the barnyard milking on the stool, or sitting in the jazz band getting in the groove. 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I'm gonna learn this one.

KKUP Cupertino. It is almost 3:30 by just a few seconds, and you've got Swing Boogie Show on your ear. This is Craig. I get to do the fourth Saturday and mostly play old-time stuff. But I play what I love, and that's what most of the folks who come down to this radio station to play music, they play the things that that speak to their heart, and each one is different. Because we don't have any sponsors that we have to satisfy, just our listeners. Let's see here. We had, last weekend, we had the Reggae Music Marathon, and they raised $15,549 by gum, and that was excellent. So we appreciate it when the community steps up and supports this radio station where we can come down and do a live radio show and play the music we like. So thank you folks for listening, and you're welcome to call me if you wish. 408-900-9539. And of course there is the website, kkupfm.org. We stream from there, and you can get in touch with us that way. You can call us down here. You can just send in money, and we'll say thank you. Usually on the third weekend of the month, we'll do a marathon of various different genres, and like I said, last one was the reggae marathon. So that's the story about our radio station here in beautiful Cupertino, KKUP Cupertino, I think is what our license reads and what I'm supposed to say. I want to appreciate all the folks out there that have sent me little messages and said howdy for this lovely day. Man, we're having pretty amazing weather, although a little bit warm, nothing like the rest of the country. So Central Coast of California is paradise as far as I'm concerned. We started out the beginning of that at the 3 o'clock hour, the beginning of the show, with Turk Murphy and his San Francisco jazz band doing the Mississippi Rag. And then Grayson and Whittier did What You Gonna Do With the Baby-O. Always a pertinent question. Adolph Hoffner played Swing With the Music. We did kind of a little Western swing time there. We had Leon's Lone Star Cowboys doing the 31st Street Blues. Then the Modern Mountaineers singing Everybody's Truckin'. Slightly blue. Ragtime Skedaddlers played Whistling Rufus. And China Boy, and the last number we had was the Georgie Yellowhammers singing I'm S-A-V-E Saved. And that is what we played. We're going to go back to playing some more stuff here. But first, we're going to tell you that we appreciate you all listening and contributing to this radio station and going out and seeing live music when you get the opportunity. Always a good thing. What do we got here tomorrow? Really and truly? Wow. It looks to me like here from 5 to 11 p.m., the band War is going to be joining us from 5 to 11 p.m. Wow. Oh, that's pretty amazing. Live music, it sounds like, on the radio station. I hope I got that right. They've got a little card up here in front of me, so hopefully that is correct. Let's see here. With Malo and Los Yesterdays, in addition to live music, join us for the United Lowrider Council and Highside NorCal Car Club Car Show.
What? I guess I'm reading that okay. Hope it's true. Hope you guys are enjoying my show, and I'm going to continue on here with, let's see, what are we going to do next? We are going to do, let's see here, the Deseret String Band. They're going to do a medley of a couple of tunes here. Rye Straw and Say Old Man, Can You Play the Fiddle? On KKUP Cupertino. Thanks for listening, folks.

KKUP Cupertino. You got Craig in your ear on the fourth Saturday Swing Boogie Show. We usually hear from 3 to 6 on the fourth Saturday, and our other compatriots who do the other Sunday or the other Saturday Swing Boogie shows play the music they like, and I get to play the music I like. And that's the beauty of this radio station. 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And our website address is kkupfm.org. And we are here in beautiful Cupertino, hanging out and playing some tunes. And I hope that you guys are having a lovely, lovely Saturday afternoon. It's really pretty out there. Want to say howdy to all. Thanks for listening. Say a special hello to my best friend and wife of 53 years now. I hope she's listening. But even if she isn't, I still think about her. And maybe my children and maybe even my grandchild is listening. I can hope for that. So we're going to continue to play some music here. We do want to say that we had a music marathon last weekend, the Reggae Music Marathon, and raised $15,549. Pretty darn good. So I want to thank the community, the listening community that keeps this radio station on the air, one of the very few radio stations that doesn't have any kind of corporate support or advertising, just regular folks coming down playing the music they love and regular folks reaching out and giving a little financial support to keep us on the air, which is a wonderful thing. And thanks to all the people that make this possible. And there's a bunch of us, and nobody gets paid. Everybody does it from their heart. And what a big difference that makes. Well, let's see. We finished up there with... who did we finish up there with? Let me put my glasses on so I can see. Matt Brown and Greg Reich doing a medley of tunes. Started out with Matt Simon's tune, then Old Buzzard, and then Brickyard Joe to finish it out. And that brought us up to the 4 o'clock hour. Before that, the Light Crust Doughboys, Give Me Some of That from the Risque Blues Volume 1 that got put out in 2012. Freddie Morgan, Hey Mr. Banjo. Sorry, I couldn't resist that one. That's from television back in the 60s. Then we had a little bit of a swing thing there. That was Ken Snake Hips Johnson and his West Indian Dance Band doing the Snake Hips Swing from a British swing jazz from a 2001 release. Arthur Smith Trio did the Sugar Tree Stomp. Sausage Grinder did the Crook Brothers Breakdown. Austin Derryberry and Casey Meikle played the Cat Rag. The Ragtime Skedaddlers played Chicken Chowder. And we started off that half hour with the Deseret String Band playing a medley of Say Old Man, Can You Play the Fiddle? And a tune called Rye Straw from their Land of Milk and Honey release back in 1985. Fine stuff. We're going to continue on playing music here. Next time up, what do we got going here? Let's see here. Why don't we do this? This is a tune called Stumptown Dolly.

KKUP Cupertino. This is Craig, and here we are halfway through the Swing Boogie Show. It is 4:30, and I sure am glad to be able to be here sitting in this nice little place and playing music I like, music I love, actually. That was Dora Dean, a real fine tune in the key of F, by the Stones River Reefers. A gentleman named Seth Shoemate out of Arkansas, who is a very fine old-time harmonica player. Before that, we had Chris Kuhl and John Showman doing a tune called Whiteface. Judy Hyman and Friends doing Three Forks of Cheat. An old recording called The Roving Moonshiner by Asa Martin. Then the Stones River Reelers came back in to do Rock Jenny Rock. We had Uncle Dick Hutchison playing Judge Parker, Take These Chains Off Me. Adolf Hoffner played I'll Keep My Old Guitar. And we started out with Brian and Jacques doing Stumptown Dolly. So that brings us up to date here. And we're going to continue with some more music. Let's see, I think next up is Cat and Clint playing a tune called Snake Winder. And we'll just continue on. I sure do appreciate you folks listening. If you wish, you can call me here at the station. Area code 408-900-9539. And we'll sit here and play some more music. And if the phone rings, I'll answer it. You certainly have got KKUP Cupertino on your dial here, 91.5 FM, and kkupfm.org if you're on the computer. We play all kinds of music here, and this particular show, I play mostly vintage, old-time string band music and traditional jazz. I look around, I listen to a lot, I play this kind of music, and it's a hoot to be able to come in here once a month and spend a few hours sharing with you the things that I've found. So I want to thank KKUP for putting up with me and my listeners for tuning in. I sure do enjoy to do this, and it's very nice to know that there are folks out there. So I won't talk any more here. We're going to go right into the next set here on KKUP, and I'll talk to you in a little bit.

0: you like.
1: You're 91, you'll take off.

0: What's the name of that?
1: Oh, I'll put it now. Doesn't have to involve them here at all. You know the name? You know you played it, haven't you?
0: No, I don't know that one.
1: No. That's an old place.

Well, folks, here's old Clayton McMitchin again back up here at this here microphone. And I got me a brand new layout here called a Georgia Wildcat Fiddlers. We got a little tune we're going to fiddle for you this morning. This one's called a Wildcat Rag. And just listen to these boys get going on this thing. All right, boys, hoop her up and let her go now.

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KKUP Cupertino. This is Craig. And here it is, 5 o'clock. Man, time flies when you're having fun. You got us on KKUP Cupertino, 91.5 FM, on your FM radio dial or kkupfm.org if you're on the computer. Thanks for listening, folks. We got the Swing Boogie Show here from 3 to 6, and we're two-thirds of the way through. We just finished up with Melvin Wine playing a fine tune called Hey Aunt Katie, There's a Bug on Me. Before that, the Dixie Crackers did The Old Bell Cow. You know, if you have a whole bunch of cows, you only put the bell on the one that comes to you, the one that likes you. That way you don't have to get bells for all the cows. It'd be very noisy. So the one that likes you, you put the bell on them, and then they come when you call, and the rest of the cows follow them. There you go. There's simple animal husbandry for you. Before that, we had Clayton McMichin doing the Wildcat Rag, and then Ariel Winnick was playing a couple of very lovely tunes. The first one, The Reel of Gaston Gray and the Cotillion de las Maries. Chirp Smith was doing Durang's Hornpipe. Jack Devereaux and John Herman and Raina Gellert doing Red Steer. Kevin Wimmer and friends doing the Mineola Rag. Reese Jones and John Herman did a little short tune that I don't know what the title of it was. Low Stokes did Rabbit in the Grass, and we opened up with Cat and Clint doing Snake Winder at the beginning of the hour, or the beginning of the half hour, I guess that was. So here we are now at 5 o'clock, and we're going to finish out our show here with some more stuff, starting with a band called The Grain Thief. They're going to do Sarah Armstrong's Patty on the Turnpike for us. And then we'll have to scramble around and get the rest of a playlist together for this last hour. And say thank you, friends, for listening to us here at our wonderful radio station, 91.5 FM, KKUP in Cupertino. We certainly enjoy that you guys support this radio show. And we hope that you'll continue to do that and enjoy.